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1: Hey, this is Kyle. 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
2: A judge has ordered an independent competency evaluation for 19-year-old Hunter Vanderwall, who was charged in the 2025 shooting death of Traverse City Parking Services employee Lawrence Boyd IV. Vanderwall's defense raised concerns about his memory, attention, and cognitive functioning. A doctor who previously evaluated him still considers him competent to stand trial. The judge also denied a request for bond with GPS monitoring, so Vanderwall remains in custody. A follow-up hearing is scheduled for September 18th. Police are investigating after human remains were discovered Saturday afternoon in a wooded area on Grand Traverse Band Reservation property in Peshawby Town. Tribal police have not identified the deceased or released details about the circumstances surrounding the death. Consumers Energy will test warning and siren systems near the Hoden Pile and Tippy hydroelectric dams on the Manistee River tomorrow around 9:30 in the morning. The test will include voice messages and a 30-second siren. No action is needed from the public.
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A low of 61 Wednesday. It's probably going to rain. It's going to be just under 80 Thursday, Friday. Both super sunny days in the 70s. Right now it's mid-60s. Very, very humid. There's a little bit of a breeze and it's very clear. So it's actually a super, super perfect second leg of summer morning. Mid-60s, clear and humid all across northern Michigan. It's 106.

106 KHQ. Ashley Z, I'm so excited! On Sunday, I'm going to be in Grand Rapids to see Hillary Duff live. I got my self-lawn tickets, too, and I'm like, oh, I hope I'm going to be able to see her well enough. I'm just excited to get some merch. My mom is going with me. Here's her new song, Mature. It's Hits 106 KHQ. One of her newest.

0: Hits 106 KHQ, Ashley Z. What time is it? Let me check my timer. 6:20. Okay, so I realized over the weekend that it is a work language to just talk crap about your coworkers and the people around you. And I'm like, oh my God, I hate it. That is such a toxic trait to just sit there and like have something negative to say about the people that you work with at every single turn. I'm like, oh my God, can't trust you. I'm just all around like clocking all these people that are just like coming out of nowhere with this negative thing about that person, talking smack about that one. And I'm just like, why these comments? Like, what in the world? What in the world are we doing? I'm like, I can't even bring myself to care enough. Like, I have people who have wronged me, like have treated me badly. So like whenever they're brought up, I get like snarky about it. Like if they have like a piece of advice, not like a piece of advice, but if they're like trying to boss people around in the workplace, I'm like, they can sit down. Like, no, thank you. But that's only if they've like been mean to me before that I'll be like that. And even then, it's not every person who's ever been mean, because everyone is going to be mean at least once in their life. People are tired. People can have a lot of stuff going on. Life is kind of hard. So people are going to be mean and like impatient sometimes, but it's different if you're just like a mean person to somebody. You know what I mean? So when that happens at work, that's what creates that animosity sometimes. But there are people who are just mean to be mean. And I've noticed that lately, and I'm like, ugh, I just don't like speaking that language at work. Because it's like, what are we accomplishing here? Like, really nothing. And it makes me so uncomfortable, too. I know that I'm not perfect. I know that I'm not. I'm just saying I'm really noticing it as a thing. I don't know how common it is across every single workplace, or if it's like a small town thing. But because I've heard both. I've heard this is how it is everywhere, and I've heard this is just a small town, so it's how people are. And I'm like, okay. Not really an excuse, though. You know what I mean?
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0: 6:33. It's Hits 106. KHQ. I'm Ashley Z, going to give you an update on the weather after we bring Nick in for the Northern Michigan newscast. What's going on?
1: A judge has ordered an independent competency evaluation for 19-year-old Hunter Vanderwall, who was charged in the 2025 shooting death of Traverse City Parking Services employee Lawrence Boyd IV. Vanderwall's defense raised concerns about his memory, attention, and cognitive functioning. A doctor who previously evaluated him still considers him competent to stand trial. The judge also denied a request for bond with GPS monitoring, so Vanderwall remains in custody. A follow-up hearing is scheduled for September 18th. Police are investigating after human remains were discovered Saturday afternoon in a wooded area on Grand Traverse Band Reservation property in Peshawby Town. Tribal police have not identified the deceased or released details about the circumstances surrounding the death. Consumers Energy will test warning and siren systems near the Hoden Pile and Tippy hydroelectric dams on the Manistee River tomorrow around 9:30 in the morning. The test will include voice messages and a 30-second siren. No action is needed from the public. I'm Nick Rudy. Ashley Z has your What to Wear weather next.
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2: KHQ, I'm Ashley Z. We have a chance of rain today, but it's going to be mostly sunny with a high of 80 dropping down to 60. Partly cloudy tonight. Tomorrow, mostly sunny again with a high of 81. Tomorrow night, dropping down to low 60s. Partly cloudy. Then Wednesday, it's our first truly rainy day in a while with a high near 80. And then Thursday night, Friday, super sunny days in the mid-70s. Right now, it is clear. It is mid-60s and humid in Traverse City. That's where I am. The rest of northern Michigan, there's a bit of a breeze. It's very, very humid, mid-60s and clear. It's 106 KHQ, starting to feel like fall, I dare say.

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It's Hits 106 KHQ. Ashley Z. So yesterday I was driving somewhere and pulled right up next to a car that was blasting the station, and it was Taylor Swift. I Knew It, I Knew You. At first I couldn't tell where it was coming from because I can see on my like car dash what song is playing, right? I 99.9% of the time have us playing just to like keep monitoring everything just in case something goes wrong. I have to make a call and make sure it's all good. But, you know, anytime I'm in the car, I'm monitoring the station for the most part, maybe not listening. Sometimes I like to drive in silence. And sometimes I like to put my windows down and see what people are listening to around me just to see if I can catch the station on. And yesterday I did. I was like, is that us? Oh my God, it is. Like, where is it coming from? And I pulled up next to the girl so I could, like, see inside of her car. And I looked over, trying not to be weird. I was just, like, casually, like, hey, what do you look like? What's your life like? Who are you? Like, I want to know who our listeners are. She was so sweet. And you just never know who you're right next to, you know? Because I wanted to say something to her, but she would have been like, who are you? And I would have been like, fair. It's Hits 106 KHQ.

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0: 10 to 7. It's Hits 106. KHQ. I'm Ashley Z. Okay, so text me now. The number's 231-947-1106. Is homecoming still a big deal for high schools all across northern Michigan? And, like, homecoming queen and homecoming king, is that still a thing in high school? Is it still, like, somewhat of a big deal? Just let me know and confirm that it is, and I'll tell you about it later, okay?
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0: 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Mashley Z going to give you an update on the weather thanks to Turtle Creek Casino. Get your game on after the Northern Michigan newscast. What do we got next?
1: A judge has ordered an independent competency evaluation for 19-year-old Hunter Vanderwall, who was charged in the 2025 shooting death of Traverse City Parking Services employee Lawrence Boyd IV. Vanderwall's defense raised concerns about his memory, attention, and cognitive functioning. A doctor who previously evaluated him still considers him competent to stand trial. The judge also denied a request for bond with GPS monitoring, so Vanderwall remains in custody. A follow-up hearing is scheduled for September 18th. Police are investigating after human remains were discovered Saturday afternoon in a wooded area on Grand Traverse Band Reservation property in Peshawby Town. Tribal police have not identified the deceased or released details about the circumstances surrounding the death. Consumers Energy will test warning and siren systems near the Hoden Pile and Tippy hydroelectric dams on the Manistee River tomorrow around 9:30 in the morning. The test will include voice messages and a 30-second siren. No action is needed from the public. I'm Nick Rudy. Ashley Z has your What to Wear weather next.
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sunny, though, with a high of 80. Partly cloudy and 60 overnight tonight. Tomorrow, mostly sunny with a high of 81. Wednesday, it's going to be a rainy day with a high of 79. Then Thursday, Friday, super sunny days in the mid-70s. Right now, it's humid, mid-60s, and clear in Traverse City. That is where I am. The rest of northern Michigan, there's a bit of a breeze. Very, very humid. I care about humidity. Okay. I don't like it, but it exists and it's here today. Mid-60s and clear. It's Hits 106 KHQ. All right.

0: KHQ, Meshley Z. So I'm in a season of my life right now where I'm working extremely hard for the things that I want, getting to goals that I never really thought that I was going to have, but also that I knew I would have all at the same time. So, okay, I'm in a season of life where I'm working extremely hard in a way that I never thought I would to get things and to achieve things and for a life that looks different than what I thought I always wanted. But what it's kind of like morphing into is even taking me by surprise. I'm like, okay, so this is how we're going to do it. I was walking out of my place this morning after having left another situation hours ago. And I'm like, oh my gosh, no. But like the first thing I felt was grateful because I have the opportunity to work this hard. I have the opportunity to be this tired while I'm working for something that I want, something that I prayed for years ago. So like, here I am. It's hard. But the first thing I saw this morning, one of the first things I saw was anything worth having is hard. It's something like that. What did she say? What did she say? All important things are hard. An entrepreneur, a CEO, her name is Emma. She did an interview with Gwyneth Paltrow. Listen to what she had to say. It inspired me this morning.
1: Emma, you're basically CEO of like five companies and you have four, right? Four kids. How the f***?
2: You know, it's like I do all the things. You know, I'm up at 5 o'clock and I'm working out and I'm manifesting and I'm meditating. And like, you know, until I'm not. Until I'm like swearing at my husband and like being horrendous to everyone. So it's like, I don't believe in the balance, right? The balance just went out of the window. If you have a sick kid, you have a sick kid. If you have a deal to close, you have a deal to close. The reality of my life is a series of trade-offs. And the quicker you become comfortable with that, the happier you will be. And I know that for me, being honest about what I can give to everyone has helped me enormously.
0: And this girl a couple of months ago caught a lot of heat for saying work-life balance does not exist. It is a series

0: room. Ashley Z, I'm going to sneeze. 721. Why is it that every time I have to sneeze, but like it just is about to come out and then it doesn't, it like runs away, I cough. I don't know what that is. I don't know. Like every time I'm like, oh, I'm going to sneeze, and then it goes away, I cough like that. It's really attractive. It's actually my most attractive quality. Yeah, and I'm going to do it just like that when I meet my husband for the first time and see if he stays. And if he doesn't, I'll be like, it was never meant to be in the first place. I've got Morgan Wallen. I'm going to play Bend By Now, my favorite new song, after the new Ariana Grande in just a couple of seconds here.
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0: was Ariana Grande. Hate That I Made You Love Me on Hits 106 KHQ. I'm Ashley Z. Dude, I am craving a cheeseburger. It is 7:27, and you said if I want to get it from Chick-fil-A, you got a piece of bad news for me.
1: I don't think Chick-fil-A has burgers. I think they only have chicken.
0: Okay. Well, bark. Then I'll pivot. Here's Morgan Wallen, Ben by Now. 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

0: 7:30. It's Hits 106 KHQ. I'm Ashley Z going to update you on the weather after the Northern Michigan newscast. What's happening, Nick?
1: A judge has ordered an independent competency evaluation for 19-year-old Hunter Vanderwall, who was charged in the 2025 shooting death of Traverse City Parking Services employee Lawrence Boyd IV. Vanderwall's defense raised concerns about his memory, attention, and cognitive functioning. A doctor who previously evaluated him still considers him competent to stand trial. The judge also denied a request for bond with GPS monitoring, so Vanderwall remains in custody. A follow-up hearing is scheduled for September 18th. Police are investigating after human remains were discovered Saturday afternoon in a wooded area on Grand Traverse Band Reservation property in Peshawby Town. Tribal police have not identified the deceased or released details about the circumstances surrounding the death. Consumers Energy will test warning and siren systems near the Hoden Pile and Tippy hydroelectric dams on the Manistee River tomorrow around 9:30 in the morning. The test will include voice messages and a 30-second siren. No action is needed from the public. I'm Nick Rudy. Ashley Z has your What to Wear weather next.

mid-70s. Right now, it is clear. It's about 64-ish in Traverse City. That's where I'm broadcasting live from. It's humid. The rest of northern Michigan, same thing, mid-60s and clear. It's Hits 106 KHQ.

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I'm Ashley Z. It's like 7:38. Do me a favor. Well, not a favor. Text me where you're listening right now. 231-947-1106. You can just say one word if you want. Just like, I don't know, Petoskey. Gaylord, which tourists always say is Gaylord, and I'm like, oh my god, it's just like so like, eek. It's Gaylord. You know what I mean? Like, it's just chill on that. It's Gaylord. Like, pronounce it right, but I get it. You know? Yeah. If you want to text me right now where you're listening, I'll go ahead and shout you out. It's 106 KHQ. When I was young.

0: Hits 106, KHQ, I'm Ashley Z. Dude, I was just watching an Instagram video of this woman giving the most inspiring message about how chaos is like the perfect setup for something new in your life. And a lot of times, like, chaos is being used as the vehicle for, like, whatever's going to come next. And I'm watching her do this message in these huge parachute pants, these huge balloon pants. And I'm like, I love those pants. They look so good on her. But if I were to wear them, oh my God, they would be so bad. It would be so bad. Like, I want to be that cute girl on Instagram. It's like, look at me transform with my makeup. Look at me do this. Look at me do that. But I'm just sitting over here like, why do I always feel so, like, busted? Like, everything. Like, if I were to wear these balloon pants, I don't even know what they would look like. Then again, I think I have body dysmorphia. I have, like, dysmorphia of myself. I think a lot of us do. Because a lot of people, like, have a problem with just, like, jump-starting, like, being seen. So, like, maybe we just need to exposure therapy ourselves. Like, put on the balloon pants and, like, walk around in them. Like, see if somebody hits on you. And if, like, nobody does, maybe that's an answer. Or, like, I don't know, how do you feel in the balloon pants? Do they make you feel good? Then shoot, get them. Who cares? Maybe I'll show ChatGPT these huge parachute pants and be like, where do you think she got these? And they'll be like, here's a link. And I'll be like, okay, bought them. Let's try them.
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0: Hi, Megan. This is Ashley Z from the KHQ Morning Show. I'm just calling to let you know you won tickets to see Hillary Duff in Grand Rapids August 16th.
2: Thank you so much. 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
0: Hi.
3: 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I called in last year on my birthday and got tickets to TI. It was awesome.
0: Valerie, you just won a literal $1,000 with Ashley Z and intern Vinny's Spring into Cash contest.
2: Thank you so much. Oh, my gosh.
0: Okay, who are we shouting out?
4: Emmett Watson. He's my crush.
0: Oh!
5: Emmett!
0: Emmett Watson! You got a good girl right here, man. Come on. Don't be stupid. Let's go.
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0: Hello, it's 802. It's Hits 106 KHQ. Meshly Z going to give you an update on the weather after the Northern Michigan newscast. What have we got, Nick?
1: A judge has ordered an independent competency evaluation for 19-year-old Hunter Vanderwall, who was charged in the 2025 shooting death of Traverse City Parking Services employee Lawrence Boyd IV. Vanderwall's defense raised concerns about his memory, attention, and cognitive functioning. A doctor who previously evaluated him still considers him competent to stand trial. The judge also denied a request for bond with GPS monitoring, so Vanderwall remains in custody. A follow-up hearing is scheduled for September 18th. Police are investigating after human remains were discovered Saturday afternoon in a wooded area on Grand Traverse Band Reservation property in Peshawby Town. Tribal police have not identified the deceased or released details about the circumstances surrounding the death. Consumers Energy will test warning and siren systems near the Hoden Pile and Tippy Hydroelectric Dams on the Manistee River tomorrow around 9:30 in the morning. The test will include voice messages and a 30-second siren. No action is needed from the public. I'm Nick Rudy. Ashley Z has your What to Wear weather next.
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high of 79. Thursday and Friday, super sunny days in the mid-70s. How do you like that for the end of summer weather? Not bad. It's in the mid-60s right now. It's clear and it's humid in Traverse City. That's where I am. The rest of northern Michigan, it looks like you have mid-60s and clear too, yeah? Oh my God, look at us. Uniform all across northern Michigan. Cute. It's 106 KHQ. She's a

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I'm Ashley Z. So I heard a girl who calls herself a corporate big sister give a piece of advice. She was like, first impressions are everything. Once you're in the hole, you're always in the hole. You cannot get yourself out of something. She's like, when the first impression is bad, it's always going to be bad. And you're never going to be able to recover from it ever. And I was like, geez, Becky, geez. But I know that she's right. Because one time, I know my first impression with this one girl. I specifically remember it. I was like, looking at her, I was like thinking about, oh, cool. Like, I've never seen her before. Okay. She introduced herself to me. And I was just like, oh, okay. And she was like, your name is? And I was like, oh, it's over. Because the moment she was like, hi, I'm blah. I was like, okay. Hi. And then she was like, oh, like, what's your name? And I was like, that's it. That was the moment that it's over. If I would have said, oh, hi, I'm Ashley, I would have been able to salvage, like, whatever came next. But, like, her first impression of me was me just being like, oh, hi, cool, hi, to her telling me her name. And so I was like, over from there. It's 106 KHQ. Like, it's true. You cannot reverse a bad first impression.

0: KHQ, Meshly Z, good morning. I heard someone say, I'm taking a lot of like inspiration from things that other people say this morning, and some things are hitting right and some things are just kind of like, you know, passing words. But when I hear something that's like boop, I'm like, I don't know. I'm maybe just sitting here listening to other people speak and like not, you know, jumpstarting my own life, I guess, is what it really feels like to just sit here and like listen to other people doing it, and you're kind of like in a waiting season of your own. But I just heard someone say that once you just get started, a lot of things just fall into place. And I was like, okay. Like, what do you need to just like get started on? Like, if you were to like put aside every single thing that for whatever reason was stopping you, what is the thing that you would start literally right now if you were just to like be like, forget it and jump and go?
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KXKHQ. I'm Ashley Z. Intern Vinny is out sick today. And one thing that I realized a few minutes ago, I said that I might be in like a waiting season of my own. I'm not in a waiting season. I feel I'm in a building season. I'm in a building season. Every single season of your life looks and feels different. And for some reason, if you're like a high performing person, if it's just your personality to be like a high achiever, you're going to have some aspects of like feeling like a failure no matter what you're doing. So like if you're in a building season, I'm a failure because I'm not doing this. I'm a failure because I'm not doing that. No, you're not. No, you're not. No, you're not. You're just in a specific season of life and you have to trust that this is exactly the way it's supposed to be going right now. It is. It's supposed to be going this way. Don't you know? Don't you think? It's okay if you don't think so. It's okay if it doesn't always feel like it, but I think you're right where you're meant to be right now. So it's 106 KHQ.

It's 106 KHQ, Ashley Z. No intern Vinny today, so I am not married. I have no kids. And you know what I am not concerned with right now? Where my future husband is. I don't care. I'm good. I'm not out here like, where is he? My life has no meaning until that. I'm out here making a living, man. I'm showing up for myself, and I'm feeling like a failure way more than I would like to. But we're out here doing it, dude. And it's hard, but we're doing it. And that's the only thing is I'm thinking, if I do have a future husband out there, it's not so much like, where are you? When am I going to find you? It's like, how's it going out there for you, too? How are we doing setting up that future where we're hopefully going to bring it all together someday? Tits 106 KHQ, going well? Okay.

0: KHQ, Meshly Z, it's supposed to rain on Wednesday. I really, really, really want a good, like, full-on rainy day. Just like a full-on thunderstormy day. But anybody going to an amusement park is like, not I. Travis Kelce is partnering with Six Flags. He's giving away 87 season passes. 87 is his NFL jersey number, right? And his post is so cringe for me because I've, like, done so many of these partnership giveaways that I'm like, these buzzwords, you're saying the word epic. Travis, did you even write this caption? He said 87 season passes, one epic giveaway. Let's do this. I'm teaming up with Six Flags for their biggest sale of the year. And here's how you can win a 2027 Six Flags season pass. And I'm sitting here hating on it like he didn't write that caption. There's no way, because that is like all buzzwords of someone who's done these partnerships before. But also I'm sitting here like, dude, I want a giveaway. I want to give away Six Flags tickets. I want to give away Michigan's Adventure tickets. Michigan's Adventure. Where are my family four packs for my people? I'll give them away happily and I'll write whatever caption y'all want.
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It's 106 KHQ. I'm Ashley Z, no intern Vinny today. Do you ever just feel like, what am I doing here? What are we doing here? And then we do remember that there is truth to that whole, like, we are just tiny little things on a tiny little planet in a huge solar system. Like, we don't matter. Like, nothing matters. At the end of the day, what is it all even? Truly. Someone's listening in their car right now with the windows down and my voice is just emanating through the air. And people are like, what is she talking about? What am I ever talking about? I don't know. It's Hits 106 KHQ. What are you ever talking about?

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I'm Ashley Z. So this morning I walked into a text that said, "Hello, big fan here. I have cancer. It would make my day if I could get a shout out. My name is Lily Crow." And I said, "Lily, I'm a huge fan of you too. Of course I'll shout you out. Yeah, I'll do it this morning if you'll be listening." And I got a text back. "Thanks, Ashley. If you're listening right now, Lily, hi." This is

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Meshly Z. I'm literally running off of like an hour of sleep right now, so I'm not sure if this is what Somber meant by saying my body isn't ready, but for me, I'm just like, I've got intentions, but my body is like, no. No, my mind and my heart and my body all feel disconnected, but you know what?

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1: A grandpa got charged and thrown 8 feet in the air by a bison at Yellowstone National Park. I can't believe how strong this bison is. I'd be like, I'm going to die. I know a guy who looks like this. Like,
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was Olivia Rodrigo on Hits 106 KHQ. Meshly Z, 19 days until Olivia Rodrigo's Daisy Chain Fields Music Festival. It's a one-day music festival that she created. She put it together. She is on the lineup, but she also has Chapel Roan, Doechii, Stevie Nicks, Sarah McLachlan. She's got a ton of artists on this one-day festival lineup. I think it's really, really cool that she's expanded her career in this way. She's always been, well, not always, but she did an interview recently where she was open about the fact that she had to reflect on what kind of pop star she feels she is. And she's like, I just don't feel like I'm not good at some of the stuff that I know I need to be good at to be, you know, a cookie cutter pop star. And I'm like, that's very interesting. So she like is honest with herself about the stuff that she feels she's not good at. So I love to see a career expand in this way. And I never saw this coming from Olivia Rodrigo, but it's also really inspiring for me because some days I just feel like I'm not like getting it right, but I'm not like fitting the mold of like what my career path is supposed to be or whatever. But that doesn't mean that someday it can't expand into something that's just like amazing. And I look forward to that expansion phase. Because now seeing it with Olivia, it's like it came out of nowhere. And I can't wait to see what our expansion maybe out of nowhere is going to be. Because we're building something right now, right? What are you building right now? Someday it's going to expand into something. I wish we could see ourselves 5 years from this moment right now and just see where it goes. It's 106 KHQ. I'm free.

0: We're coming up on 10 a.m. 6106 KHQ. I'm Ashley Z. Today's going to be a clear day. We had a chance of rain on the forecast, but honestly, I think it's probably just going to be sunny. We don't see rain again until Wednesday. I am on an hour of sleep. Going strong, baby. So I'm going to sign off. I'm going to hand it over to Tyler Woods, but we did it. Some days when you're like, you know what? I just can't. I just don't want to. Those are the days when you show up and you do it anyway. And you just keep building and building and building and just hope it turns into something. Like, that's been my morning, is really thinking of, like, where are we at right now? Are we, like, I do not want to just be showing up. Like, I want to be building towards something. And what are we building towards? Right now? Maybe we don't know. Maybe right now we're just showing up. But we're going to see the fruits of those labors, and I believe that you will, for showing up today, too, to whatever it is you've got going on. I'm going to hand you off to Tyler Woods. You're going to be commercial-free for 106 minutes. And yeah, have a really, really good day. Talk to you in the morning.
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0: Hi, Megan. This is Ashley Z from the KHQ Morning Show. I'm just calling to let you know you won tickets to see Hillary Duff in Grand Rapids August 16th.
2: Thank you so much. 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
0: Hi.
3: Hey, this is Kyle. I called in last year on my birthday. I got tickets to TI. It was awesome.
0: Valerie, you just won a literal $1,000 with Ashley Z and intern Vinny's Spring into Cash contest.
2: Thank you so, so much. Oh, my gosh.
0: Yes. Okay, who are we shouting out?
4: 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He's my crush.
0: Oh!
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0: Emmett Watson! You got a good girl right here, man. Come on. Don't be stupid. Let's go.
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1: It's 106 KHQ. How's it going? It's Tyler Woods here. 10:06 on your August 10th. Still plenty of summertime fun to be had in the summer season here in Northern Michigan. Welcome to the show. A little bit of a cloudy start to it all, wouldn't you say? My

Tyler Woods here. Thank you for joining me today. You know, it's National Afternoon Tea Time. Oh, that sounds very lovely indeed. And it's got something to do with my name. You know, I'm all about that tea. Green tea rules. Here is Walk the Moon. Shut Up and Dance on Hits 106 KHQ.

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1: All right, so I mean, thank God those tubers were found alive after missing for like 3 days. Like they were just tubing along Muskegon River, got lost. No food, no water, in rough shape, but are recovering well. But the weird part of this is that if you've read the story, that's the car that they were in, you know, to travel to do all this tubing adventure and stuff, it apparently was broken into with a crowbar passenger side. And that is getting looked at.

0: It's 106 at KHQ. How's it going? 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

106 KHQ. I'm Tyler Woods. So here we are, just a little bit underneath a month left for the annual Mackinac Bridge Walk that happens every Labor Day. It's annual. And you know what? I might want to take a look into that. How would you like that? Tyler Woods partaking in the Mackinac Bridge Labor Day Walk. I mean, I think that'd be awesome. Here is Bella Kay. I love it. I love it. I love it on KHQ.

0: 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Yeah, $30,000 in damages. That's a whole different conversation with mom and dad. 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
0: KHQ Northern Michigan forecast is going to be sunny today.

0: Hits 106 KHQ. It's Tyler Woods. Here we go. It's time to play KHQ Movie Quotes. Now, if you're just tuning in and you have no idea what this game is about, not to worry. It's very simple. We're going for bragging rights here. I'm going to be playing a clip from a film, and if you can be the first caller with the correct answer, you will win those bragging rights and show off your movie knowledge skills to the entirety of the Northern Michigan hemisphere. Today's movie, well, it's a classic, but let's see if you know what this is from.
1: We never get compliments. You must have a cup of tea.
2: Ah, yes, indeed. The tea. You must have a cup of tea.

0: KHQ, it's Heather Woods here. Who's this?
1: Happy Monday, Tyler Woods. It's EJ.
0: EJ, buddy, how you doing?
1: I'm doing all right.
0: Yeah? All right.
1: Yeah.
0: Well, we're nestled all into the month of August, right? Going to be a good month?
1: Oh, yeah, I hope so.
0: Yeah, I mean, we're a week in. Well, I mean, I had a bit of a rough August first week over here. But, hey, that was last week. All right, let's focus on this week, right?
1: Right.
0: All right. Let's play KHQ Movie Quotes. EJ, what is the name of this movie?
2: We never get compliments. You must have a cup of tea.
3: Ah, yes, indeed. The tea. You must have a cup of tea.
1: It's a classic Disney. That was Alice in Wonderland.
0: Of course it is. Yes. Oh, you like tea?
1: I love tea. See, my favorite is a good old either just a standard green tea with some honey in it, or I'll do a... It's like a spiced, like, pumpkin tea type flavor.
0: Ooh,
1: it's really
0: pumpkin
1: good.
0: Spice tea. It normally, like, just exists in my brain as some kind of latte or some kind of mocha frappuccino or whatever. But
1: no, I can't do that much caffeine in my tea. Otherwise, I'm wired up.

It's 106 KHQ. I'm Tyler Woods. We got a new contest to tell you about. It's just in time for back to school. We'll have more on this coming up in four songs. It's 106 KHQ.

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2: 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I'm just calling to let you know you won tickets to see Hillary Duff in Grand Rapids August 16th.
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2: 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Emmett Watson, you got a good girl right here, man. Come on. Don't be stupid. 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
12: KHQ, Northern Michigan forecast. Today, sunny, highs near 80 tonight, looking mostly clear. Lows around 60, and tomorrow, it's going to be mostly sunny, highs still near 80. It is 76 Cadillac, 74 Petoskey, and 77 at our East Bay Studios.

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1: All right, so there's rumor going around that one of the accused suspects involved in that murder last holiday season is said to have made a song while incarcerated awaiting trial and just recently ordered to undergo an independent competency evaluation. Well, I checked out this rumor. It's not a song. It's more like 10 songs with two of them recently a collaboration. Boy, you could do that in prison? It's 106 KHQ.

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1: Well, here's a heavy 2001 song from City High telling the story of a mom doing whatever she can to support her child. And instead of judging her, song asks, if you were in their shoes, what would you do? 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

0: It's 106 at KHQ. It's Tyler Woods on your midday. So summer is still in full swing, but it's also time to start planning all that fall leaf peeping trip. Priceline analyzed hotel search data and came up with the hot places across the country to visit when the leaves turn. And among the top 10 listed on number 6 is Harbor Springs' own Tunnel of Trees. Although, I know, I don't think they were aware that, yeah, some portions of M119 have experienced seasonal washouts and repair projects. So hopefully there's some notice to, you know, check local road updates before heading on out or coming up to Michigan to go check it out. Hits 106 KHQ.
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7: KHQ forecast going to be a sunny drive home. Highs near 80 tonight, mostly clear. Lows around 60, and it's going to be another beautiful sunny day tomorrow in northern Michigan. Highs still hanging out near 80. 78 Cadillac, 75 Petoskey, and 77 at our East Bay Studios, Traverse City. KHQ.

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It's the end of the middays. I'm Tyler Woods. Thanks again for hanging out with me. We'll do it again tomorrow, 10 a.m., playing you over 106 minutes of commercial-free music. 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
1: 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You want to hear Throwback 30 just like Jessica did? Well, she wanted the Kings of Leon, so we're going to do that for her. It's You Somebody, a Throwback 30 this hour. 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

0: Kiss 106 KHQ with Olivia Dean. So easy to fall in love. What's going on? It is Fish. And be keeping an eye on the 106 KHQ Facebook page again this week. We are sending you once again to the Northern Michigan Speedway. 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Four packs of tickets, as well as pairs of pit passes for you to enjoy the races every Saturday night. We're drawing two winners each week. So, again, watch the 106 KHQ Facebook page on Wednesday. Your chance to go to the Northern Michigan Speedway. It's 106 KHQ. 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

Otherwise, we're seeing sun early in the day, 79 Wednesday. Maybe a scattered shower, thunderstorm late in the afternoon. Otherwise, starting the day again with sun at a high of 81. Checking current temps right now all across the Michigan, 75 Petoskey. 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

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Lots going on this hour. On the way here in about 10 minutes, we've got your next KHQ Throwback 30. 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That's right. Text

0: to what's next coming up right around 3:45. We'll give you two songs. All I need from you is a text to let me know which one you want me to play next. 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

0: It's 106 KHQ, Olivia Dean, Man I Need. It is Fish. Time now to hand the controls of his 106 KHQ over to you. I've got a couple of songs lined up, and I just want you to let me know which one you want me to play next. Is it Tame Impala and Dracula, or SZA with BMF? 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Tame Impala or SZA? Your choice is today. 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

today in a store near you. 21 and up for the rest of today. Sunshine. We're seeing highs right around 80. Clouds tonight, 61 for the low. Maybe an isolated shower late afternoon tomorrow. Start the day, though, with sunshine. Highs tomorrow again. Right around 80 Wednesday, another round of sunshine in the morning, maybe some rain late in the afternoon. Thunderstorms are possible. Highs of 81 and Thursday, sunshine and 77. Taking a check of current temps right now across northern Michigan. 76 in Petoskey, currently 82 in Gaylord, and 79 at our East Bay Studios in Traverse City. We got to get you results. KHQ's text, what's next? Let's head to the KHQ text lines now. We got Katie texting in. Who else? Christine, Val, Danielle. We got Leah and Sarah voting for Tame Impala. And Jenny today, Dracula, your text, what's next winner. It's Hits 106.

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Sabrina Carpenter and House Tour less than an hour away. Fish is 5 at 5. We'll get you home with the hottest trending songs of the day. 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

0: It's 106 KHQ. 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
1: And big shout out to Mark over on the 106 KHQ text lines. 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

It's 106 KHQ, Ariana. That's Hate That I Made You Love Me. It's Hits 106 KHQ. What's up? It is Fish coming up on 5 o'clock. If you can believe it already, I can't. This day is just absolutely flying by. We've got a check of the forecast. Things kind of similar-ish tomorrow. Start the day with sunshine. Maybe a late afternoon shower or thunderstorm. I'll have all the details for you coming up here in just a few minutes. 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
3: 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For the rest of today, we are still seeing sunshine. Temps right around 80, partly cloudy tonight. Lows near 61, isolated showers possible in the afternoon tomorrow. So we're starting the day with sunshine, which is really nice. Highs near 80. Like I said, after 5, still kind of seeing the chance of a shower. Wednesday, starting the day with sun again. Scattered showers and thunderstorms in the afternoon, 81. And Thursday, sunshine and 77. Checking current temperatures right now all across northern Michigan. It is 78 in Charlevoix, 81 Gaylord, 79 at our East Bay Studios in Traverse City. Fish is 5 at 5 on the way in minutes. 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
2: 5 o'clock, we're getting you home with the hottest trending songs of the day, some of the hottest trending topics from across social media as well. It is time for Fish's 5 at 5. And Gracie Abrams, she collaborated with Mumford & Sons. Marcus Mumford said in a recent interview that the collab kind of just came about by chance while they were working at the same studio together with the same producer, Aaron Dessner. And they showed each other some songs, and she ended up on a Mumford & Sons song, and then Marcus ended up on a Gracie song, which they couldn't even talk about for a while because she was still in, you know, working on her album. Gracie Abrams, Hit the Wall, kicks us off. It's Fish's 5 at 5 on Hits 106 KHQ.

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1: Inside Fish's 5 at 5. In an interview with Billboard magazine, Bella Kay had this to say about the authenticity of her music. She said, quote, "I think people are sick of people pretending to be something they're not. They're looking for honesty and craving human connection." Bella Kay, I love it, I love it, I love it, is on Hits 106 KHQ.

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1: It's 106 KHQ. It is Fish, and I think this year's Album of the Year category at the Grammys may be one of the most stacked that it's ever been. Just listen to some of these names that are being thrown out right now. Olivia Rodrigo, Ray, Bruno Mars, Taylor Swift, Harry Styles, Noah Kahan, Ella Langley, Olivia Dean, just to name a few, not to mention some of the more recent albums that came out as well. It's going to be a pretty stacked category. So Easy to Fall in Love, Olivia Dean, number 3 tonight. Fish's 5 at 5. It's 106 KHQ. I could

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1: 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It is Fish. In a recent interview, Stella Lefty was asked if she could have one artist, one specific artist, cover her song Boston. Who would she want that to be? She was very, very quick to say Chris Stapleton. She admitted that his gravelly, raw voice is, she said, exactly the kind of instrument that she hears when she pictures a different version of her song, Boston, which is at number two tonight on Fish's 5 at 5 on Hits 106 KHQ.

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1: It's 106 KHQ number one tonight. Zara Larsson, she took to TikTok to talk about her workout routine, or that lack thereof, I guess. She said on the live stream, "So I just found out that I've done 116, make it 117 tomorrow shows over the past year, which means that I've averaged about a show every third day for the entire year." She said that she added, "Well, she's not on stage. She's, quote, lazy." She's like, "I don't want to go to the gym. I just want to lay here like this." Midnight Sun, number one tonight. Fish's 5 at 5. It's Hits 106 KHQ.

0: Hits 106 KHQ, Zara Larson and Midnight Sun. What's up? 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

It's 106 KHQ. It is Fish. We're still seeing sunshine this evening. Sun tomorrow morning. Maybe an afternoon rain shower tomorrow. We got a full check of your KHQ forecast still to come. 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

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It is fish and a fair season across much of northern Michigan tonight. The Sheboygan County Fair is still underway. The Barnyard Roundup at 6 o'clock tonight. Many of the events really kicking off tomorrow. The Skirbeck Carnival opens at 1 o'clock starting tomorrow. 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
11: 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For the rest of tonight, we're going to see partly cloudy skies. Lows down to about 61. Start the day with sunshine on Tuesday. Possible isolated showers late in the afternoon towards the evening. We're going to see highs tomorrow right around 80 again. Isolated showers kind of off and on throughout the day. Better chance of thunderstorms in the afternoon, but we're going to see peaks of sun in between, highs of 81, and then Thursday more sun and highs of 77. Checking current temps across northern Michigan right now. Still 77 in Petoskey, 79 in Gaylord, 78 at our East Bay Studios in Traverse City with Harry Styles and American Girls on Hits 106 KHQ.

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It is Fish Teddy Swims, Mr. Know-It-All. He'll be bringing his tour to Little Caesars Arena in Detroit later in September, the 29th of September. It is Fish inside 60 minutes nonstop for your Monday. And Benson Boone is on Hits 106 KHQ.

KHQ. It's 106 KHQ. It is Fish coming up tonight. Summer. Going to be bringing you new music with the New Music 9. 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

It's 106 KHQ. As we mentioned, a fair season across northern Michigan. Also going on the Northwestern Michigan Fair in Traverse City. Arnold Amusements, the Midway, kicked off just earlier, 6 o'clock tonight. You got the truck and tractor pulls tonight. And then, of course, all the events going on this week as well. It's Zed Mermorse, the middle on Hits 106 KHQ.

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0: It's 106 KHQ. It is Fish Bot time for me to step aside. Summer going to be coming in next. You were telling me that you spent most of your weekend sleeping? Is that what you
1: said? Yeah, dude.
0: Okay.
1: Yeah. I had plans. Guess what didn't happen?
0: It was plans, probably.
1: Yeah, if you could take a wild stab at how many hours I slept after getting off air on Saturday, how many would you think?
0: Let's see. You get off at this time and you wake up at this time. Let's see. 13?
1: Close.
0: Okay.
1: I took a 7-hour nap.
0: A 7-hour nap? That's not a nap.
1: That okay, but when it's the middle of the day, and then you get up, I was up for maybe 2 hours, and then went back to bed for another
0: I can't do
1: four.
0: I can't even do that. I went to bed at 10:30 last night. I woke up at 6 a.m. this morning. Bright eye, you just couldn't even go back to sleep for the next half hour, 45 minutes that I normally should be sleeping.
1: See, give me 30 minutes after waking up wide-eyed like that, and I'm ready to go back to bed.
0: No. Maybe you should get that checked out, you know?
1: Nah, I'm just a sleepy girl.
0: Just a sleepy, sleepy girl. Okie dokie. Well, coming up tonight, we've got the hit list. We got Summer's Choice. We got new music. 9 o'clock as well.
1: Oh, it's going to be a great night.
0: Yeah, we've got you got a bunch of fun stuff just jam-packed into those hours for us.
1: Oh, yeah, it's a new week. It's a new night show.
0: Heck yeah. Well, we can't wait for it. Let's take a check of the forecast. We'll get summer started coming up. It's Hits 106 KHQ.
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towards the evening tomorrow, but seeing sunshine to at least start today. Highs, once again tomorrow, right around 80. Wednesday, high to seeing off and on rain showers isolated throughout the day, maybe an afternoon thunderstorm again. We're seeing peaks of sun in between those on Wednesday. Highs again right around 80. Thursday, more sunshine and a high of 77. That is it for me. Fish out the door. Summer, she's in next. We'll get her started with Sabrina. It's House Tour on Hits 106 KHQ. Have a great night.

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0: as you head to 106 KHQ weather forecast. All across northern Michigan, skies are looking partly cloudy with lows tonight dropping into the high 50s, low 60s before tomorrow. Highs go right back to the high 70s, low 80s with another partly sunny sky. Wednesday, we could possibly see some on and off rain showers and even thunderstorms in the afternoon, high still in those low 80s. Right now,

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0: WKHQ, Charlevoix, Petoskey, Traverse City, Northern Michigan. Heating things up as the sun goes down. 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
1: And we have finally made it to the hit list. What's happening? 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And a new hit list means it's a brand new week. And I am wanting to do something different this week. Text me 231-947-1106. What is something that I should put into my weekly routine that is different? That's something that's in your routine. Let me know. As Bruno Mars kicks us off on KHQ.

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1: And number two on Billboard's Hot 200 list, which is the charts for albums, Olivia Rodrigo's You Seem So Sad for a Girl in Love. And the single coming off of it, I am absolutely obsessed. 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